0: finality.
1: Yeah.
0: I closed it with a 4. It said error. I don't know if you can see it on your end, but if you could just put me in a report writer.
1: Roger, I have it with a 4 on my end.

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2: 3 going for 6.
0: 108 Central, I have the Veneta Society for the 204 from the main door.
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1: Roger. I'll see 77 and 3.
0: Three. Hi,
2: sweet. This is one.
1: 26 Maple Street from the second floor. We have an anonymous caller states about 25 minutes ago they witnessed the party on the second floor drop a young child down to somebody on the ground.
2: Right.

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1: Right.

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0: 04206 404.

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1: 6, 8, 10, Bravo.
0: Pardon, as our caller, Sheila. It's her husband and the neighbor currently in a verbal argument outside. 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
0: His first ID card only to Mike Yassir, no hits. And the second, expired job to Natasha, no hits.

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0: 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Can you add it to the trespass file indefinitely to this location?
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0: 603.
1: Parking fire, engine 1, engine 2, truck 1, district 1, on 529 Technology Park Drive, Gregor Technologies, Phoenix Fabrication Department, for a table on fire inside 69 Echo 3. 529 Technology Park Drive, Fabrication Department of Gregor Technologies, if a table on fire inside the building, 69 Echo 3, Crossroads Transfer Street, and the dead end 22.

0: Oh, so he's okay.
1: Tells me.
0: He had up to Technology Park Drive, 529 at Grigger Technologies. It's a 650. It's got a, sounds like a, some sort of table on fire inside the building.
1: Roger.

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0: On your way up East Main, if you can take that route up there, we took a call reporting, one call reporting a white sedan that was swerving, unable to maintain its lane, possibly with a child in the back seat. No point given.
1: Roger, it's man.
2: For Technology Park, three times of the extinguisher attempted, no success. They are evacuating the building now.
3: Okay,

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1: 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The building is completely evacuated. Heavy smoke.
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0: Command engine one. Go ahead. Hello, you got me laying in dry correctly?
6: Yeah, we're all hooked up to the hydrant. You want me to drop the light in now?
0: You have not laid in yet?
6: We are made the hydrant and we're standing by the hydrant unless you want us to lay in.
0: Stand by 1 second.
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1: 6-1 in custody.
2: 1 in custody, 22-27.
3: 4 in custody.
2: Roger, 4-22-27.

0: 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Bringing him in. I'm going to make contact.
1: Roger.

0: Engine 1 driver from Engine 1. One driver.
1: Yes.
0: Do whatever you gotta do to disconnect that supply line and bring the engine up here to the Charlie side. LC, come in.
1: Come in, go ahead.
0: We believe we have the main part of the fire knocked down. Extensive ventilation. We'll keep Winston coming to assist with the vest.
1: Roger, command. Main part of the fire believed to be knocked down. Continuing Winston. The vest is ventilating. 2230.
2: Go ahead. I'll just take it and type it. It'll be much quicker.
3: Roger, I'll finish up paperwork here and then come over to booking for you.
0: LC, come in.
1: Come in, go ahead.
0: Yeah, Drakeville on the road.
1: Affirmative, Drakeville to Ridge here, headquarters.
0: Redirect them to the scene.
1: Roger, redirecting Drakeville to the scene.
4: Roughly 6834, not sure where you guys are parked. Drakeville and Winston are coming into the scene.
1: Rerouting the scene, 2231.
5: Roger, they're clear, they got rolls.
3: Next. 2-9, she wants to give a statement, so it's going to be a few extra mics.
2: Roger.
3: Three to 2-9.
2: Go ahead.
3: We're still working through some kinks in booking, so you might have to lawyer in the Sallyport for a minute. I'll let you know.
2: I could throw him in a holding cell, too, if that works.
3: Yeah, that's firm. You can bring him in and put him in a holding cell.
2: Roger, HQ, open one.
5: Roger, one.

0: 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Meet up with me.
1: Roger, rear of the building for Winston.
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1: Truck in the rear of the building. I won't need your apparatus. 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I'll need your guys' air packs in advance.
0: City Command, rear of the building. LCD, copy, we're on scene.
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1: 3-2.

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0: Okay, it's 178 Northridge Ave. We took a 911, a female party yelling, and then the line disconnected. On callback, spoke with a Thai who had stated everything was fine. Couldn't explain what was happening.
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0: 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Can you check history? 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
1: Roger. 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
1: Two boxes of gas PPV.

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0: Pardon?
2: Hell City, come in. Trinity said they had to go on another call and car 19 was coming here. Do I have an EMS unit on scene?
0: Car 19 should be just around the corner, sir. I'll verify their ETA.

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0: 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Companies will be here for a couple hours, I think.
1: Red, 800 by 400 commercial building, still quite charged with smoke. Companies will be there for several hours, ventilating. It's 2335.

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0: 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New York Juliet Foxtrot Golf 5740. Six out of 7 6.
1: Better.

0: 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On a 2019 Subaru Pan to C. Blackburn Incorporated out of Elizaville, New York.
1: Roger.
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0: for men opening at Ralph McMahon UB, Memphis. First one is Gary Morris, M-O-R-R-I-S. Did work 2-1-1954. Second one is going to be first name Robert, last name Charlie Hotel, Romeo, Echo Tango, India, Echo November. Did work 12-24-1981.
1: All right, just wait a minute.

0: I'll see you 40 minutes. Gary is valid out of 475 Harwinson Ave. No hits. And I'm showing Robert surrendered license ID card only out of 451 Harwinson 2 Bravo 2. No hits.
1: Right.

0: Health City, come in. We're turning the building over to the owner. He's going to keep a shift here of employees. Going to let the building breathe for the night. We'll return in the morning, and we're going to start releasing companies soon.
1: Great, Chief Command. Building turned over to the owner. They'll be continuing to ventilate for the night with a crew on scene. They'll be returning in the morning as well. Starting releasing companies, 0003.

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0: What's up, 49-209-03. Changing to 281 for now.
1: All right.

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0: All fire marshal units are clear of the scene. Turned over to the property maintenance.
1: Sergeant Car 4, all fire marshal units clear the scene. Turned over to property maintenance. 034.

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1: Right.

0: see 49 and 31.
1: Forty-nine.
0: 21261. 207 South Main, somewhere in the area of Cumbies. Call from hospital staff reporting that William Smith left the hospital with an IV in his arm, a white male, 145 pounds, only wearing a hospital gown. Just looking to confirm that the IV has been removed, or if not, if he can come back to get it taken out. He does not need to be treated again at the hospital.
1: 49 feet. 31, Roger.

0: 49 now, please.
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0: Let me check the area. I'm able to locate. Do we have an address to send it to?
1: Negative. I didn't prep a caller. He was just loitering near the store. Stand by. We'll see if they have an address on file.

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1: Right.

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1: The hospital.
0: Roger. Was there a party that saw him walking by 207 South Main, or is that an assumption?
1: That's correct. A party was passing by, saw him walking into the parking lot at Cumbie's. They contacted the hospital, who called us.
0: Roger. Do we have that caller's info, or no?
1: Negative. They called the hospital. All they saw, again, was him walking into the parking lot of Cumbie's.
0: Roger. Keep checking the area.

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Respond 1229 Winston Road, Country Living Condos, Unit 69, 56 female. Heart palpitations with abnormal breathing, conscious and breathing 18 Charlie 2. Repeating 1229 Winston Road, Country Living Condos, Unit 69, 56 female. Heart palpitations with abnormal breathing, conscious breathing 18 Charlie 2. Crashes Kennedy Drive in Winston Road 402.

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0: Grand. 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

0: Battle 4 Honda, Accord color white, insurance confirmed in real time, registered to an Anna Yanza Criollo with an address out of East Albert. Negative hits.
1: Negative.

0: Sí, me imagino que es igual. 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
1: Val, it's Julie, Joshua's Sotomayor. Address at Country Club Road. It's gonna be. Well, stand by, friends. Yeah, I see.

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1: Roger, Marty, over there.
0: 49, you prepared to copy?
1: Go ahead.
0: He's got a 5 from us. It's going to be for VOP. So, looks like, yeah, it's just going to be from us, nothing else.
1: Roger.

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0: 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You showed up already in custody.

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0: Before you do anything, can you give me a quick 11.2090?
1: Parker, what was the extension?
0: 2090.
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0: 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Is it the RO of the vehicle that has the fog?
1: Yeah, it's going to be in negative. It looks like it's going to be unrelated to yours.
0: Can you run this 221 for me?
1: Yeah, right.
0: 169-611-333.
1: Hey, I'm not sure which is going to be the first name. It may be Freddy Hadan Guzman, address out of East Albert. It's going to be negative hits.
0: Right.

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Just no disposition was put in. What would you like in the box? 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
0: 911 open line, number 220 on Newfield Road. 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
1: Roger, Volta.

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0: 189-945-568.
1: Now to a Justice Bouchard, intercept 20 Newfields. 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
0: I have another one for you in your sector when you're all set. 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
1: 801, East Albert, clearance, car 29.
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0: 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Just checking if you're coming back.
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0: 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Is Albert going to be closed?
1: 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I'll advise.

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1: Plane number 1301 at Torrington West 3 at the Eastwood Country Club. Staff reporting an injured porcupine near the maintenance building.
2: Okay.

0: Hello.
1: Any 81,
2: a suspicious person's complaint in the Walmart parking lot, 970 Forringford Street. And we just spoke to an employee from Petco, reporting a male who's going through vehicles in the parking lot there. It's described to be a black male, 5'5", gray hoodie with gray pants, approximately 25 years old, seen going between the rows between Walmart and Petco.
1: Roger.
2: And they actually reported that the suspect may have left the scene in a white Infiniti with a New York registration, last seen going towards East Main Street from their parking lot.
1: Roger.

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1: Roger, sorry, mileage 77398, 801.

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0: 801 East Albert and Arthur.
1: Perfect.

0: quarters, Alpha 2. Eight, I'll see you with ending.
1: Got it.
0: 77400.
1: Roger, 8 or 7.
0: Bravo 2.

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0: Should be on an 11 Infinity. Comes back to a Brianna Santos with an address out of Brooklyn, New York. Negative hits.
1: Roger.

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0: LC at 426. Reported an animal bite that just occurred. Number 4, Rossi Road. I made contact with Teresa, and currently the location of the dog is not known. They are reporting injuries. 263 will be en route as well.
1: Roger.
0: LC 94. Four 426 up there.
2: We're on it. Then we'll see. 246.
0: 9-1 gun.
2: Charles, I met a view. Alpha X-ray 222. Friday.
0: Well, in 98, so you're going to wrap 4 color red insurance, confirmed in real time, registered to a Eugene Sterling with an address out of Milford. Going to be negative hits.
2: Right.

LLC2 Torrington Fire, Engine 1, respond to number 94, Turner Ave. 71-year-old female, chest pains, shortness of breath, conscious of breathing, 10 Delta 2, repeating 94, Turner Ave. 71-year-old female, chest pains, shortness of breath, conscious of breathing, 10 Delta 2. Cross streets are Cameron Street and High Street. Timeout, 854.

40 yards left. 40. Albert Street's going to be closed from New Litchfield to Wilson.

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1: Yeah.
0: 240 change for the 801. Be out on Oak Ave and Fowler.
1: Right.

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1: Five.
0: You have Albert in Englishfield and Wilson. Any emergency vehicles to take an alternate route?
1: Roger, we are to advise.
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1: 6-7.
0: Court liaison transporting two male parties.
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0: 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Parking lot, New Grove Central.
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Carroll City 2, Torrington Fire Truck 1, respond to number 174, Torringford Street, 74, 74-year-old female, on a fall, conscious and breathing, 17 Alpha 2. Repeating, 174, Torringford Street, 74, 74-year-old female, on a fall, conscious and breathing, 17 Alpha 2. Cross streets of Brownstone Drive, 2 Nix Lane. Timeout 916.

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0: 7 Valley, 1728 Ohio, they're calling Silver Insurance, confirmed in real time, registered to a Juan Barola Castillo. That just had a Lafayette Street. It's going to be negative hits.
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Hell City 2, Torrington Fire Engine 2, respond to number 226 Litchfield Street, the back porch on the second floor. 87-87-year-old female on a fall, conscious and breathing, 17 altitude. Repeating, 226 Litchfield Street, second floor on the back porch. 87-87-year-old female on a fall, conscious and breathing, 17 altitude. Cross streets are going to be New Litchfield Street, Cooper Street, timeout 929.

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0: 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Just stand by there with her. We're going to transport her directly to 263. Roger.
1: Bell V2 Torrington Fire, Truck 1, respond to number 50, Field Street. 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

0: 246.
1: 34, guy.
0: Bravo, Bravo, 07874. We'll get that one going.
2: We have an ambulance in route.
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0: Roger. Yeah, you can also be 29 final post.

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0: Right.

0: pay off this. Just confirming, clear within 11.
1: Roger. I just want to be here for a second.
2: Ninety-four,
1: 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I'm closing auto 211 I, Alpha X-ray 27101.

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1: Right.

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0: A 205 complaint, number 155 Main Street at the Center Congregational Church on Church Street. Are you looking for a dog in a vehicle? It's going to be a gray Mini Cooper, small dog inside.
2: Roger.
0: Hey, Pat, what's it you doing?
3: 247-273-027.
0: Can we, Valley, do we lean on the door? Address out of Shelton. She's going to be in negative hits.

0: Another one.
1: Kelly Falco on the way for you.
0: Roger, I'll call him.
1: All right.

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1: 8.
0: I forgot to enter the disposition. I'll be clear with an 11.
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2: 30 to 8.
0: High school. 34 and 8. Problem 911, number 68, Brassmill Dam Road. Trying to make contact with an elderly female, possibly by the name of Mary. And she called in, and she used some profanity towards the phone. It looks, sounds like she was just frustrated with the phone itself. We couldn't hear anyone else in the background. She sounds elderly.
1: Roger.
3: Roger. 46 LC 28.
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0: ahead. I am somewhere with Bravo Romeo 845-35.
1: That's 24 Kia Carnival color gray, insurance confirmed in real time. It's registered to the ARC of Litchfield County, Main Street. Negative hits.
0: Roger.

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1: Yeah.
0: Alpha Kilo 75500.
1: Valid 20 Mini Cooper color gray, insurance confirmed in real time. It's registered to a Leaf Red with an address out of Norfolk. Thank you, Vince.
0: Roger, do we have any 259 211 information to that party?
1: I'll check now. It looks like. Inside the church, I believe, is what they're saying, possibly for an AA meeting, but we'll check.
0: Roger.
2: Right. 34 LCD 288. Can you confirm the address?
1: 68 Grassmill Dam Road.
2: Roger.

0: LC 91. Nothing in-house for us. 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And the one call we do have is from 2 years ago, and it's for a mail party.
1: What else are you doing? I'll be closing.

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0: 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That was for our mail party.
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0: Roger, we're going to be looking for a lift assist on this one.
1: Carter.

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1: 6-7. A traffic complaint that occurred near 56 James Street. Silver Audi, black rims, loud exhaust, no bumper, driving fast through the community, last seen going towards Prospect Street. Caller does not want contact.

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0: 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E for a dog that was just found. Big dog, reportedly with a collar and a leash, no tags though. They're going to be waiting for an inquiry, Nissan Rogue.
1: Roger.

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1: A past threatening complaint that occurred at the Dollar General on South Main Street. Contact with your complainant, Jennifer, should be located at the Columbia Club parking lot, 152 Litchfield.

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3: 281 complaint. Number 168 South Main Street at the Health and Wellness. We're currently on the phone with a SAM from the location stating that male came in reporting that they had a seizure and blood was reportedly coming out of his mouth, and then they began to have a verbal dispute regarding what we do not know, and not reported to be physical, no report of weapons. We'll have EMS en route as well, just to stage. Now they reported Larry may be the subject involved, no last name given.
1: Roger. 2-7-1.

6-7-2-8. Reportedly, the subjects may have been in a red Nissan. I now reported that they may have left the parking lot last seen near the Valero.

0: L367, conflicting information if the subject less than a vehicle or on foot. Larry is described to be a white male, 250 pounds, 6'9", dark hat, Hawaiian shirt, blue jeans.
1: Six over, Roger. Cameras in the air.

0: Nein, mal aussehen. 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Okay.
1: Thirty-four LCV 280.

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0: Roger. David's in the lobby for you. I'll be out. Center for the lobby.

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0: Tony, give me a 211. I've been trying to reach him to tell him he's got to stay away from there.
1: Roger.
2: Ninety-four, nothing on file for us.
1: Be in front of 37 Cook Street for that party.
3: Ford LCD 221.
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2: ID card to a Larry Hubbard, last address provided out of New Haven. And he's going to have two file 20s and collector's advisor if he needs the particulars.
3: Roger.
4: Can you put me in the ticket for a one-time visitation?
0: Alright. 426 LCD. 289 with the 3, please.
4: Probably 261, but we'll be making our way to 125 Northbridge.
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0: 205, complaint, stop and shop, 931 pouring for street. 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
1: Hi.

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1: 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It's going to be negative hits.

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1: Can you put 94 in I on a community relations ticket to be at Lowe's parking lot?

LCD 2 Torrington Fire, response to number 910, East Main Street, Dos Amigos. 54-year-old male, difficulty breathing. Conscious, ineffective breathing. 6 Echo 1, repeating 910, East Main Street, Dos Amigos. 54-year-old male, ineffective breathing, conscious with ineffective breathing. 6 Echo 1, cross streets are Crestwood Road and Whitewood Road. Timeout 1150.

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Engine one, we got in route, be advised. Your road is going to be closed at 202. You're going to have to use New Arlington Road to get.

See you, Engine 1. Okay, Engine 1. Clarification on the road closure. Crestwood Road is going to be closed at 202. You're not going to be able to come up Crestwood. You should be able to access it from East Main. All right.

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Two, please.

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Roger, Engine 1.

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1: Six. 205 complaint, 214 Funston Avenue, the first floor. 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
1: You want to no problem, 911. Possibly 256 Fairlawn Drive. Put me in contact with a Jerry Bryant. Initially, it was a juvenile called. That's the wrong number. Disconnected on callback. He was very difficult with us and didn't want to provide information. He finally passed the phone to an adult, confirmed information, reports to emergency, says he's just at a friend's house working on some things.
2: Right.

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0: A fraud complaint, the McDonald's, 693 Main Street. Make contact with Scott, employee, regarding a fake $100 bill they received.
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1: A domestic dispute complaint, 1250 Torrenford Street. We're on the phone with Colin. State the ex-girlfriend came into the home uninvited. She's now refusing to leave. Verbal only, no reported weapons. The female is going to be a Hui Zhu, 16-year-old Asian female.
0: Roger.

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0: Valor 15 after RDX, color white. Goes back to a tie, Lee, with an address at 1258 21st Street. Thank you, Rich.

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0: Well, the first 221 is going to be valid to a Koa Lee address out of that location. Negative, head to with the next one.
1: 109-956-530.
0: Permit class to a Crowley Zoo, address out of Pearl Street, 143. Going to be negative hits.
1: Roger.

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0: 34, Eagles 30. A suspicious person complaining, 25 Maple Ridge Drive. A caller is not on scene. They can see somebody on their property through a Ring camera and possibly in the backyard. Described to be a Hispanic male, a black hoodie and a baseball hat. Reportedly arrived possibly in a black Chevy Cruze.
1: Roger. Roger.

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1: LA2A Margarita Romero Vicia with an address out of Maple Ridge Drive, and she's going to be negative hits.
0: Roger. Who is the caller?
1: Caller's at David Garcia.

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0: 831-638-587.

0: showing a surrendered from the state of New York, last to a Prince Waleek Fawcett with an address out of the Bronx. Doesn't provide where they surrendered to which state.
1: Roger.

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0: Pass larceny complaint, 438 Funston Avenue. Make contact with Jacqueline regarding an ongoing neighbor issue. A neighbor may have taken a package and not given it to them.
1: Well,

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0: Need a follow-up down at the con, please.
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Respond to number 16, Torrington Heights Road. For the 66-660 male, speech problems, difficulty with mobility, conscious of breathing, 20 Charlie 1. Repeating, 16, Torrington Heights Road. 66-660 male, speech problems, difficulty with mobility, conscious of breathing, 28 Charlie 1. Cross streets are East Main Street and Eno Ave. Timeout, 1346.

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0: In the history of about 4 months ago or so, do we have another call to this address here?
2: One responding. Engine one's responding, 1347.
1: I have a 1220 from April 16th of this year.
0: Roger.

0: Y la serie. Show that female party detained.
1: Female party detained, 1340.
0: Hey, Dade, I'll see you at 259.
1: Yeah,
0: Bravo Uniform 79151.
1: It's a valid 16 Chevy Cruze color gray. The insurance confirmed in real time it's registered to that female. Address out of 25 Maple Ridge. Negative hits.
0: Right.

0: 34 LCD, 221 out of Pennsylvania.
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0: 35712763.

0: Prince is going to be valid with an address listed out of the city of Philadelphia. You're going to be negative hits.
1: Roger.

0: 34 Maple Ridge. Roger, that was, I mean, on the heel.
1: Roger. LCL units 257. Another one, Charles. 88 Maple Ridge.
2: 321 Maple Ridge.
0: 34 Maple Ridge.
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0: Excuse me.
2: 575 and 40, well set.
0: Alright, 306.
2: Myself and 66, Park F.
0: Roger. 75
3: Albert.
0: Three,
2: sir. Roger. 68. He's
0: over also. 56. Roger. All units counted, 414-09.
2: PD, I'll see.

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0: Vedi, lo so. Transporting one female, 261, starting mileage 24744.1.
1: Predator 1417.
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0: Bueno, sí.
1: No, audio. Who's calling out to 246?
0: No, 1346. I'll be at 544 Charles with John Tango Lima, Quebec 05. Four flight.

0: router. It's going to be valid. Should be on a vehicle color black. It's going to be a Dodge Ram pickup, 2024. Registered to a certified AL company with an address out of New Jersey. And also, a secondary name for a registrant is going to be Jeffrey Curley. Negative hits.
1: No one, Roger.

0: Ouais, voilà, vas-y, tu te rends. Charlie 640-435-56-3340 Florida, please one.
1: I'm not sure which one's gonna be first name. It's either Jeffrey or Paul, last name Curly, out of Port St. Lucie in Florida. And valid negative hits.
0: Right.

0: 427 LCD 291.
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0: Park Ave is reopened. Myself and 66 will be clear.
1: Right.

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0: LC91.
1: Just confirming that pushed over craft of your 289 with the verbal.
2: Yeah, roger, I don't know why I haven't cleared out yet.
1: I'm going to have a call for you in your sector. LC8.
3: Go for it.
1: From both units. 281, 235 Calhoun Street, the third floor. It's going to be possibly for a medical call. A 34-year-old female reports to be intoxicated at the location. They called for EMS originally. They're saying that she may not be cooperative with them. Reportedly tried taking a swing at the caller. EMS is currently staging.
2: Roger.
3: Roger.

Ouais, voilà. Nine one again. I know we have prior history here for similar incidents. That's from it. Looks like it may be for a Julia Burgos, born in 92. Roger.

0: 8-9-1, are you up and in the back?
1: Roger, in the back of the wooden stairs, you should be able to gain access into a common hallway and walk up to the third floor.
0: Yeah, Roger, 263 is out here.
1: Roger, he's on stage for now.
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0: Six six three East Main Street in the area. We're taking multiple calls reporting either two or three vehicles that just crashed. FD and 263 will be in route.
2: Seven Bravo 4, repeating 663 East Main Street, 2-3 car NBA. 77 Bravo 4, cross streets are going to be Irving Ave and Charles Street. Timeout, 1446.

0: Delta Engine 1. Engine 1. Engine 1, conflicting reports on this call. We had a caller reporting 2 to 3 cars. We also had a caller reporting 1 car versus a pole and a sign.
1: Message.

Roger, party unresponsive. We do have FTN 263 en route.

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EMS and PD are on scene reporting 1 party in the vehicle unresponsive at this time.

0: I'll see you in the morning. Engine 1's on scene. Engine 1, you're on scene, 1451.
1: CT, combination is 3645, Delta Bravo.
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1: Patient's out of the vehicle. 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We'll be out working with Trinity.
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0: 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Why don't you stand right on the hook until 321 assesses what's there.
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0: Then what else do you?
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0: Do we have any files for Julia?

0: I'm going to see if you haven't did it first whenever you're ready.
1: I actually believe I found it. 3892. She's going to be ID card only. She's canceled since 2019. And she's going to be negative hits. 5, correction, 6, 7, 5, 2, 5, 9.

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0: 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It's going to be negative hits for the vehicle.
1: Negative

0: 6 Hail City. I'll be 290-87. I'll be replacing it.
1: Roger. 21 LC. Do we have an extra unit available just for traffic here?
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1: That's affirmative. Right. 321, it'll be 34, they're coming from 261.
0: Roger, thank you. Anyone else? You can wait 9263.
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1: If we call for a record, can we just stand by in that for a moment, please?
0: Carter, it was put on hold per 304 until you advise.
1: Thank you.
2: 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Lights clear to Charlotte. 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
0: You're making your way. I come East Main Street via Charles.
1: Roger, 34 LCD, I'm 288. All right.

Hill, see you, Engine 1. Engine 1. Any progress on a bird? Laser believes they have a bird freeing up. They're going to let us know momentarily. Stated that they were going to be calling us back. We'll get a line into them again. 3-2, thank you.

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0: Just for an FYI, in the area of the 202 here, traffic is flowing both east and west, but it's just down to one lane.

0: LC engine 1. Engine 1. Engine 1, negative on the bird at this time. LifeStar is still trying to attempt to locate us a bird. States it's either going to be a 5-minute ETA or 1-hour ETA. Unknown at this time.
1: Received. Trinity is about ready to transport to Charlie.
0: Roger.
1: Engine 1, LC.
0: Engine 1, go ahead.
1: Trinity says cancel the bird.
0: He's canceling the bird at 1517.
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0: 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Can I get the 259 for the registration, please? 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
2: Valid to a Paige Vaughn with an address out of Main Street in Torrington. It's going to be negative hits. I know you have a lot going on there. Do you 211?
0: Roger.

0: 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And your one.
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0: I'll see you 3-2-1.
1: Go ahead.
0: Sarge, when you're able, can you 211?
1: I'm sorry, can you repeat?
0: Can you 211? It's going to be regarding that incident and another call we just took from, looks like on that one call in Barkhamsted.

And the officer. Seven there. I show myself 83 and 77 2 8 2 2 2. Prior.

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1: Roger, we're going up with the first load already.

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1: Right.

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1: East Delaware, buddy.
0: Air harassment complaint, 286 Braywood Avenue, Herman 1. Make contact with Chris.
1: Right.

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0: Be 39 to the liver, yeah, boy.
1: I understand.

0: Alpha 60. Wall Street. I'll put that back on the board. You 261 for that prisoner release.
1: Roger.

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1: 6-7.
0: I'll be clear for Charlotte.
1: Roger. Are you going to be 290?

0: 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Repeating, in the area of Highland Ave and Starview Drive, possible illegal burn, 67 Alpha 2. Timeout 1611.
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2: 312. Go ahead and put me in that crash ticket. I'll be making my way from Hartford.
3: Right here.

Just being advised, no burn permits for the area in our CAD. Call is originating from number 20 Judy Terrace. She believes it's one of her neighbors on Highland Ave through the backyard, possibly burning plastic. She did state that the neighbor had pit bulls on site

0: 06.
1: Sí.
0: Can I just get the case number from the ERS, please?
1: Yeah, the original case is going to be 55. Correction. Let me pull that up.

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0: over to 33 Highland Avenue. 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
2: Intersection of Charles and East Main.
0: Ready?
1: We're at 3 LTD.
0: Good. Case number for the 202, please. Two four two five seven. Thank you.

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0: Can you show me clear turn streak?
1: Loretta?

0: 12 units, 44 Cook Street, be assisting 263, who's staging a 33-year-old male at the group home. It appears to have cut himself. Stacy did not use a weapon, but staff is reporting that it's likely that he did, given the mark on his arm.
1: Roger. Roger. Station 322. Six three, come from Lawrence Ray, can take me.
2: Roger.

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0: 278 Heights Drive. Caller, a passerby concerned about a male party in a vehicle parked in that area. Uncertain if the party is sleeping or passed out, requesting a well-being check. They're looking for a Lincoln sedan bearing Bravo Romeo 89231. Comes back to a party out of Weathersfield.
1: Roger. Roger.

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1: East Main.
0: Roger, are you able to come down here and pick up the impound lock keys, bring them back to the scene?
1: Roger.
0: It'll be here in dispatch.
1: Roger.

0: ADHD. 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
1: Better.

0: Headquarters to 303. 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And the wrecker's not even here yet, so I might as well bring him out here.
1: Roger, in route.

0: New Mirror contact.
1: You got it out of there, contact.
0: I got a feature one for you.
1: Send it.
0: 099-723-440.
1: Valid to Andrew Rudder Weathersfield. Go ahead.
0: Roger, are you taking a nap? I'm going to shoot you away.

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0: Very much. 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
1: Roger. Roger.

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1: Roger. Alarm company was attempting. 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
0: Roger.

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1: Roger. We'll get Eversource over.
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1: Okay. Charles and Target West.
0: Roger. Bravo Hotel 28523.

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1: Okay.

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0: go for both. 413 South Main Street, apartment 1. Made contact with Terry. 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

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Made for 383 Main Street, the Hope House, Unit 3M, 24 male, back pain with difficulty breathing, conscious breathing, 5 Charlie, 4. 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

0: ID card only, canceled 221 to Kimberly Brown at a 177 South Main, Unit 16. She's got a file 20, no other hits showing.
1: What do I do?

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0: Altitude 427. Go ahead. 172 Oak Avenue, make contact with Ashley, has a sick or injured fox in her backyard, unable to move much.
1: Thirty-four, East Albert.
0: 31 South Main Street, in front of the bottle shop. Caller, employee Spencer, requesting assistance for a male party that's been trespassed previously, currently panhandling at the door. Described to be a black male, 5'9", wearing a beanie and some tattered clothes. They believe it to be Walter. Yes, that is going to be Mr. McCain. He has been trespassed. I'd like the case number for you. Also showing up on.
1: Roger.
2: Hey, Roger, show you to
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0: Both units, reciprocal calls. First coming from 93 College Avenue, the other coming from number 109. First caller, Barbara, 93, reporting her neighbor outside had a either airsoft or a BB gun ongoing issue with him shooting it at squirrels or whatnot. She states it was hitting her house. And the other caller, it's going to be Yusuf, states that Barbara made various derogatory comments to him regarding the incident.
1: Roger.
3: Right.
2: ADA 289.

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3: 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Put in today.
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1: 63.
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1: Roger.